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And there's something I want to say. Are you ready?

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